0: Tell us what do you want. And I'll dance jukebox. Jukebox. I'm a jukebox.
1: The film premiered in August 2023 at the 76th Locarno Film Festival, where it competed for the Golden Leopard and won the award for Best Actress. The film also won the Golden Alexander Award at the 64th Thessaloniki Film Festival. Dahomey is a 2024 documentary film directed by French-Senegalese director and actor Mati Diop. At the end of 2021, 26 royal treasures from the Kingdom of Dahomey are about to leave Paris to return to their country of origin, the present-day Republic of Benin. Along with thousands of others, these artifacts were plundered by French colonial troops in 1892. But how should people react to these ancestral treasures coming home to a country that had to forge ahead in their absence? The debate rages among students at the University of Abomey-Calavi.
2: Thank you.

Dahomey is a co-production between companies in France, Senegal and Benin. It premiered in February 2024 as part of the 74th Berlin International Film Festival, where it was awarded the Golden Bear Award for Best Film. Flow is a 2024 animated adventure fantasy film directed by Latvian filmmaker Gins Zilbalodis. The world seems to be coming to an end. Cat is a solitary animal, but as its home is devastated by a great flood, it finds refuge on a boat along with a group of other animals, and will have to team up with them despite their differences. In the isolation of the boat, they navigate the challenges of adapting to this new world.

0: Flow was selected to premiere in the Un Certain Regard section of the 2024 Cannes Film Festival. The film was screened at the 2024 Annecy International Animation Film Festival, where it was awarded the Jury Award, Audience Award, and the Gant Foundation Award for Distribution in the Feature Film category. Intercepted is a documentary film about the aftermath of the Russian invasion of Ukraine in 2022. Directed by Ukrainian film writer Oksana Karpovich, the film shows images of destruction, in which we see Ukrainian villages, towns, houses and motorways after liberation from the Russian occupation. The director looks closely at landscapes being filled with life again. This gives hope and serves to balance out the media's normalization of horror. Throughout the film, the soundtrack creates an ominous atmosphere. We listen to the recordings of phone conversations intercepted in 2022 by the Ukrainian Secret Service between Russian soldiers in trenches in Ukraine and their families.
1: Ты что, всё думал, уже меня похоронил, да?
2: Да нет, что ты? 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
2: да? 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Там сильно не вылази.
0: Intercepted, which was nominated for the Berlinale Documentary Award, received two special mentions from the independent jury, the special mention for Annecy International Film Award and the special mention for Ecumenical Award. Julie Keeps Quiet is a 2024 drama film by Belgian filmmaker Leonardo Frandiel in his directorial debut. As the star player at an elite tennis academy, Julie's life revolves around the game she loves. When her coach falls under investigation and is suddenly suspended, all of the club's players are encouraged to speak up, but Julie decides to keep quiet.
3: Julie is Rima. Maybe that you over these things can praten.

0: Second World War, the push for equality became woven into the fabric of the new Europe. As early as 1957, the Treaty of Rome, the EU's founding document, enshrined the principle of equal pay for equal work. Gender equality was there from the very start. Over the decades, the EU has adopted policies on gender equality, in employment, parental leave, and combating gender-based violence. But progress has never been a straight line. Women still earn less than men for the same work. They remain underrepresented in leadership. And gender-based violence is still a reality for far too many.
1: The European Parliament has played a central role in shaping the EU's gender equality agenda in recent years. One landmark step was taken in 2023, when the EU adopted binding pay transparency rules. For the first time, companies would have to show whether men and women are paid equally for the same work. Parliament has also been at the forefront of efforts to combat gender-based violence. After years of calls from MEPs, the EU joined the Istanbul Convention, which is a landmark treaty to end violence against women and domestic violence. On the 1st of October 2023, the convention entered into force, even though several EU countries had not individually ratified it. And in 2024, MEPs made history. They backed the EU's first ever law specifically targeting violence against women and domestic violence. This was a major step forward. Most recently, in November 2025, MEPs sent a clear message to the European Commission. It's time for a new, ambitious plan for gender equality, covering the years 2026 to 2030. They called for tougher action against gender-based violence, better access to healthcare for women, and real progress in closing the pay gap. And they warned that women's rights must be protected, even as some countries push back against equality.
0: The European Parliament has also worked to increase female representation in politics. In 1979, when it held its first direct elections, and Simone Veil was elected president, only 16% of MEPs were women. Today, that number has risen to nearly 40%, making it one of the most gender-balanced parliaments in the world. Every year, around the 8th of March, the European Parliament holds special debates and events to reaffirm its commitment to gender equality.
1: International Women's Day is not just a date. It is a call to strengthen gender equality. After more than a century, the fight for women's rights is still ongoing, and the European Union has a key role to play. Because progress never happens on its own. It takes people, it takes action.
0: This podcast is brought to you by the European Parliament.
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0: 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We got a whole lot of new money though.
1: Yeah, young Metro, I don't trust you, I'm gonna shoot you.
0: Hey!

0: cazzo la voce. 6023.
1: Boom, boom, boom, boom, boom, boom, boom, boom, boom, boom, boom, boom, boom, boom, boom, boom, boom, boom, boom, boom, boom, boom, boom, boom, boom, boom, boom, boom, boom, boom, boom, boom, boom, boom, boom, boom, boom, boom, boom, boom, boom, boom, boom, boom, boom, boom, boom, boom, boom, boom, boom, boom, boom, boom, boom, boom, boom, boom, boom, boom, boom, boom, boom, boom, boom, boom, 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

0: 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Time for tomorrow.
1: No.
0: Yeah, I gotta get the fuck out of me.